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We came from shaking flakes, slapping, trapping out of vacants. 88 racks inside the mattress, 260 in the basement. 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

0: a win-win. 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

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I expected y'all to treat me with the same decency. 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I'm trying to figure why your condolences ain't reached me, huh? 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

0: PCP, benzcyclidine, is made or cooked mostly from chemicals that can be bought right over the counter. When smoked on marijuana or tobacco, it produces a violent high.
1: The PCP game continues 24 hours a day. Undercover cops make drug buys at one of several open-air markets. But as one detective put it, it's like killing dandelions out here. You pluck one, and 10 more grow on that spot.

with Cam Newton. 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

0: I'm stressed out like a motherfucker. 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AMG's pushing through the summer rain. I figured if I make this last play, then I'm out the game. A Gen 5 and a razor blade. Shaping up a 36 watt, my jewels tailor made. 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Product of the dope game. 38 Harbor Road, came from them PJs. Now I'm thinking PJs. 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
2: It's a lot of shit out there. Like, nigga don't even know the G-code or what's going on in the streets no more. Perfect example. And I be, they ain't just got the nothing to do with the rap, but it just don't nobody know the definition of G-code or the streets. As long as nigga don't know that the definition of that, like, what's the streets?

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Thankful for the islands and countries that we done been to. If it wasn't for all my accolades and niggas making rats cool, little boy, you know I would drench you. Internet nerds trying to tell us how the street feel. 10 years strong, I ain't even reached my peak still. 50 million and I keep my masters, that's a sweet deal. 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

Tutto il rap americano più figo, selezionato da Hot Block Radio. I don't want your pussy, I'm cool. 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My bankroll blue.

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1: in that guest spot. 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
2: I'm in
1: money.
2: 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I'm like an AMG, that's how I got to A and B. Got me on my c'est la vie, a locomotive and I stay in steam. She gave me the pussy cause of KMT. Bad and bougie, I'm grabbing boobies, slapping booty. 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
0: Back on that same shit, still with them same niggas I came with. 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
0: Cheerio crumbs and snacks in his lap, living carefree. The California sun came through the window while I was taking in the breeze. And seasons change, and like that, you raking in the leaves. Eat a turkey with the family, hang ornaments on a tree. Life's a funny circle. Pouring juice in a sippy cup, you like the one that's purple. Next thing you know, a ball of clay becomes a person. When I was young, I spent the summer surfing. Made a bunch of bad decisions coming up, nothing is perfect. If I could do it over, I wouldn't change the script. Wouldn't change shit. Signature style with the famous drip. Hash sizzle inside a spliff like a bacon strip. The game is fixed, I'm Michelangelo with a painting sip. The finer things in life are overrated. Designer clothes fade, get old and dated. Feeling depression.

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1: In Puerto Rico, gangland. 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

Or you get cool points, you got swag just like me. 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
0: It's your choice, do whatever you want. 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
0: What's the errors? Tell me who made a mess. 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
1: Then we write back to that question.
0: Then we write back to that question.
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up. 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

Fiend shooting in his foot on a barrier. So skinny can hula hoop through a Cheerio. Old money still spin, I feel like Harry-O. On 6'4 with that switch, Super Mario. Skitty. 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

0: Mafia, what else?
1: Prices through the roof, then turned around more blocks than a Rubik's Cube. Why you posted in the spot with the Rudy pulls? 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Fiend shooting in his foot on a barrier. So skinny can hula hoop through a Cheerio. 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On 6'4 with that switch, Superman.

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1: Let us pray. Lord Jesus, it is you who wakes me up every day, and I am forever grateful for your love. This is why I pray. You let me touch so many people, and it's all for the good. I influenced so many children. I never thought that I would. And I couldn't take credit for the love they get, because it all comes from you, Lord. I'm just the one that's giving it. And when it seems like the pressure gets to be too much, I take time out and pray, and ask that you be my crutch. Lord, I am not perfect by a long shot, I confess to you daily. But I work hard every day, and I hope that you hear me. In my heart I mean well, but if you'll help me to grow, then what I have in my heart will begin to show. And when I get going, I'm not looking back for nothing, 'cause I will know where I'm headed. I'm so tired of the suffering. I stand before you, a weakened version of your reflection, begging for direction, for my soul needs resurrection. I don't deserve what you've given me, but you never took it from me, because I am grateful, and I use it, and I do not worship money. If what you want from me is to bring your children to you, my regret is only having one life to do it, instead of two.
2: I'm gonna stand with you, D, on that one. Right here, right now, I agree. We touch and agree. This prayer, Father God, I ask for all your angels, every single angel, to lay hands on the world, Lord. Heal us. Give us strength as we face the unknown, and let the unknown trouble us none. Lord God, we thank you for how you provide safety against every and all evil. We thank you for allowing us to praise your holy, holy name for our keeping. Give us prayer to guide us. Thank you. And forsake what is unjust and what is unbearable. So many suffering, Lord God, I ask that you spare none who judge and who punish your people. Lord, we need a healing over this land. Let us put our minds high above the fray, Lord God. Put our vision on you and you alone. Though things of this worldly existence are meant to pull us down, Lord, I pray that you lift us up, lift us high, and let our faith give way to new hope, and our hope to the manifestation of what you've promised. God, we put our trust in you and you alone. In the name of the Father, and the Son, and the Holy Spirit.

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1: And you didn't come here for me. Let's talk about it. 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

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Just this one time.

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4: 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Where did that come from?
5: So I got on to Dr. Dre in about 2002, kind of evolved from that to Eminem. And then I had one of my son's friends, you know, they were kids, asked me, did I listen to Gucci Mane? 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

0: mouthfulness. 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
0: Like James Worthy, let my jersey hang. 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

0: 3D printing guns and gentrified public schools, this is Bucktown. All I lost was my mustache, ranking 5, they all cut down. What now?
1: Should've killed me when you had the chance. Now it's out your hands, I don't need an advance. I don't dance, Herzog voiceover, the camera pans. 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It's no use writing, rest assured, you're wasting words. 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

0: the thief next to Jesus. 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It's football season, December in Cleveland. 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
1: 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Body of Death.
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1: What's up?
0: 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Can you do that for me?
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1: Yo, word, you know, boy, you about to get busy with it right now.
2: Yo, word up, Marley, you know what time it is.
0: I mean, there's too many suckers out there thinking that we can't do it. Yo, we gonna do it or what?
2: Yo, who year is this? Coogee Rap and Polos.
1: Word up.
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0: 89, yo, all the way. 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
1: DJ Bombastic right now.
0: Abe Studio, DJ Bombastic.
2: Bombastic, you know we gotta do a remix.
0: Lo más bacano, DJ Bombastic.
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0: El que te pone a sudar, DJ Bombastic.
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2: Vibrations.
1: Okay, I went sleep faded and I woke up invisible. 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
2: I know.
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1: 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So like, how's the relationship status?
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1: 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Woo!